It'll sit right here on this land, and you could leave town a rich man. And he said, boys, whatever you're offering, it won't be enough.

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1: We'll punch a cooler air coming our way for the early morning. Fair conditions and our low dropping to the upper 50s. Abundant sunshine throughout our Friday. Highs are right around 85, and we're clear Friday night, a low at 65. Showers and possible thunderstorms returning Saturday. We'll see the risk of severe weather and heavy rain returning. I'm meteorologist Jennifer Naramore.
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5: Looks like you appreciate a good squeegee.
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5: Squeegee on, King. 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
7: We'll punch a cooler air coming our way for the early morning. Fair conditions and our low dropping to the upper 50s. Abundant sunshine throughout our Friday. Highs are right around 85, and we're clear Friday night, a low at 65. Showers and possible thunderstorms returning Saturday. We'll see the risk of severe weather and heavy rain returning. I'm meteorologist Jennifer Naramore.
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7: We'll punch a cooler air coming our way for the early morning. Fair conditions and our low dropping to the upper 50s. Abundant sunshine throughout our Friday. Highs are right around 85, and we're clear Friday night, a low at 65. Showers and possible thunderstorms returning Saturday. We'll see the risk of severe weather and heavy rain returning. I'm meteorologist Jennifer Naramore.

0: time zone am I on? What country am I in?
1: It doesn't matter. 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
0: It's always on 5 in Margaritaville, come to think of it.
1: Yeah, I heard that.
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2: I knew I'd see her around. 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

0: punch of cooler air coming our way for the early morning. Fair conditions and our low dropping to the upper 50s. Abundant sunshine throughout our Friday. Highs are right around 85, and we're clear Friday night, a low at 65. Showers and possible thunderstorms returning Saturday. We'll see the risk of severe weather and heavy rain returning. I'm meteorologist Jennifer Naramore.
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6: We'll punch a cooler air coming our way for the early morning. Fair conditions and our low dropping to the upper 50s. Abundant sunshine throughout our Friday. Highs are right around 85, and we're clear Friday night, a low at 65. Showers and possible thunderstorms returning Saturday. We'll see the risk of severe weather and heavy rain returning. I'm meteorologist Jennifer Naramore.
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0: possible punch of cooler air coming our way for the early morning. Fair conditions and our low dropping to the upper 50s. Abundant sunshine throughout our Friday. Highs are right around 85, and we're clear Friday night, a low at 65. Showers and possible thunderstorms returning Saturday. We'll see the risk of severe weather and heavy rain returning. I'm meteorologist Jennifer Naramore.
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5: We'll punch a cooler air coming our way for the early morning. Fair conditions and our low dropping to the upper 50s. Abundant sunshine throughout our Friday. Highs are right around 85, and we're clear Friday night, a low at 65. Showers and possible thunderstorms returning Saturday. We'll see the risk of severe weather and heavy rain returning. I'm meteorologist Jennifer Naramore.
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0: punch of cooler air coming our way for the early morning. Fair conditions and our low dropping to the upper 50s. Abundant sunshine throughout our Friday. Highs are right around 85, and we're clear Friday night, a low at 65. Showers and possible thunderstorms returning Saturday. We'll see the risk of severe weather and heavy rain returning. I'm meteorologist Jennifer Nairamore.
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7: We'll punch a cooler air coming our way for the early morning. Fair conditions and our low dropping to the upper 50s. Abundant sunshine throughout our Friday. Highs are right around 85, and we're clear Friday night, a low at 65. Showers and possible thunderstorms returning Saturday. We'll see the risk of severe weather and heavy rain returning. I'm meteorologist Jennifer Naramore.
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1: 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Your host, Brent Martin. 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
1: We'll punch a cooler air coming our way for the early morning. Fair conditions and our low dropping to the upper 50s. Abundant sunshine throughout our Friday. Highs are right around 85 and we're clear Friday night, a low at 65. Showers and possible thunderstorms returning Saturday. We'll see the risk of severe weather and heavy rain returning. I'm meteorologist Jennifer Naramore.

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4: We'll punch of cooler air coming our way for the early morning. Fair conditions and our low dropping to the upper 50s. Abundant sunshine throughout our Friday. Highs are right around 85, and we're clear Friday night, a low at 65. Showers and possible thunderstorms returning Saturday. We'll see the risk of severe weather and heavy rain returning. I'm meteorologist Jennifer Naramore.
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8: 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Your hosts, Brent Martin. 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

0: Music can be medicine for the soul, but sometimes your doctor prescribes something else. And that's when you come to see us at Rogers. 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
1: Western. We'll punch a cooler air coming our way for the early morning. Fair conditions and our low dropping to the upper 50s. Abundant sunshine throughout our Friday. Highs are right around 85, and we're clear Friday night, a low at 65. Showers and possible thunderstorms returning Saturday. We'll see the risk of severe weather and heavy rain returning. I'm meteorologist Jennifer Naramore.
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5: We'll punch of cooler air coming our way for the early morning. Fair conditions and our low dropping to the upper 50s. Abundant sunshine throughout our Friday. Highs are right around 85, and we're clear Friday night, a low at 65. Showers and possible thunderstorms returning Saturday. We'll see the risk of severe weather and heavy rain returning. I'm meteorologist Jennifer Naramore.

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3: We'll punch a cooler air coming our way for the early morning. Fair conditions and our low dropping to the upper 50s. Abundant sunshine throughout our Friday. Highs are right around 85 and we're clear Friday night, a low at 65. Showers and possible thunderstorms returning Saturday. We'll see the risk of severe weather and heavy rain returning. I'm meteorologist Jennifer Naramore.
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0: Ballard's Walleye Fishing Trip of a Lifetime is August 9th through the 13th. Your host, Brent Martin. And Brent, how do you describe the trip?
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4: We'll punch a cooler air coming our way for the early morning. Fair conditions and our low dropping to the upper 50s. Abundant sunshine throughout our Friday. Highs are right around 85, and we're clear Friday night, a low at 65. Showers and possible thunderstorms returning Saturday. We'll see the risk of severe weather and heavy rain returning. I'm meteorologist Jennifer Naramore.
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3: Weather. We'll punch of cooler air coming our way for the early morning. Fair conditions and our low dropping to the upper 50s. Abundant sunshine throughout our Friday. Highs are right around 85, and we're clear Friday night, a low at 65. Showers and possible thunderstorms returning Saturday. We'll see the risk of severe weather and heavy rain returning. I'm meteorologist Jennifer Naramore.
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5: We'll punch a cooler air coming our way for the early morning. Fair conditions and our low dropping to the upper 50s. Abundant sunshine throughout our Friday. Highs are right around 85, and we're clear Friday night, a low at 65. Showers and possible thunderstorms returning Saturday. We'll see the risk of severe weather and heavy rain returning. I'm meteorologist Jennifer Naramore.
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St. Joe's Q Country 92.7. Hey, it's Brad. Good morning. Happy Friday, man. Y'all made it. I'm so excited. The weekend is almost here. How about Thomas Rhett and Jordan Davis and A Bad Life on Q Country? Didn't

St. Joe's Q Country 92.7. Hey, it's Brad. Good morning. That's Kelsey. Happy Friday. So tomorrow, something going on downtown St. Joseph. At 9:30 in the morning, they're going to have the Sculpture Walk, which they've always got fantastic artwork in downtown St. Joseph. And yeah, it's going to be a tomorrow morning Sculpture Walk, 9:30. You can meet some of the artists, which is kind of a cool thing. And you get more details on that at stjoearts.org. Looking forward to that. Kenny Chesney on the way. His new song, Carry On. We'll play that next on Q Country.

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1: We have a clear sky and cooler this morning. It is going to be sunny today with temperatures in the upper 70s by noontime, 84 later on this afternoon. A few showers possible after midnight, low 65. Scattered storms could develop during the day on Saturday with a high 82. I'm meteorologist Ann Holliday.
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1: St. Joe's Q Country 92.7 Flashback Friday music there. That's Willie Nelson. So Dierks Bentley in concert tomorrow night at the all-new Morton Amphitheater in Riverside. If you're going to the show, have a great show. From your buddies here on Q Country 92.7. Jordan Davis, Turn This Truck Around. 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
5: With a look at Ag News headlines, I'm Kara Hart on Brown Field. A grain and oilseed analyst says the latest supply-demand report from USDA didn't include any surprises. Bree Brotz with Terrain says this month's update drew less attention than others. Brazil's equivalent of the USDA has increased its corn production outlook slightly. CONAB now has the combined corn crop at 140.5 million tons, up fractionally from May on first crop yields and third crop planted data, but down modestly from last year. An atmospheric scientist says South American crop growers are dealing with a mix of weather conditions. Weather and rising input costs have likely made an impact on U.S. farmer planting decisions. Dwayne Bussey with Bolt Marketing tells Brownfield he's heard mixed signals on corn acres. USDA's acreage report will be released June 30th. For more ag news, markets, and weather, go to brownfieldagnews.com. I'm Kara Hart for Brownfield.
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0: St. Joe's Q Country 92.7. Hey, it's Brad. Good morning. How y'all doing? You know, I was talking about that Dierks Bentley concert at the all-new Morton Amphitheater in Riverside tomorrow night. That is a gorgeous facility, by the way, and we've given away a bunch of tickets this week. So exciting. So many superstars going to be in Riverside this summer because of the new amphitheater down there. Great tunes. How about Be Her from Ella Langley? I'll play it next on Q Country 92.7.
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9: We have a clear sky and cooler this morning. It is going to be sunny today with temperatures in the upper 70s by noontime, 84 later on this afternoon. A few showers possible after midnight, till low 65. Scattered storms could develop during the day on Saturday with a high 82. I'm meteorologist Ann Holliday.
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0: 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Yeah. 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
2: 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Cameron City Council members are set to take up a proposed real estate sale to JAD Properties LLC at their next meeting, and it's a centerpiece item that could shape future development. The agenda also calls for reviewing appointments to the Planning and Zoning Commission and the Cameron Housing Authority. 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

0: St. Joe's Q Country 92.7. Hey, it's Brad. Good morning. It's going to be a gorgeous day today in St. Joseph. Abundant sunshine, 84 degrees for your high, and oh, you made it.
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0: St. Joe's Q Country 92.7. Hey, it's Brad. Good morning. How y'all doing? Happy Friday. You made it. It's going to be a gorgeous day today. Abundant sunshine and 84 degrees for your high, which is wonderful. You know, Wednesday night, hear about this. Wednesday night, they had the baby crawl Phil Welch at the Mustangs game. And it's like a baby drag race out there. Yeah, the baby's crawling. And, yeah, that whole thing. And it's a hoot and a half, just the babies out there doing the deal. But I think it was really funny when somebody's grandma was screaming, shake and bake.
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17: We have a clear sky and cooler this morning. It is going to be sunny today with temperatures in the upper 70s by noontime, 84 later on this afternoon. A few showers possible after midnight, till low 65. Scattered storms could develop during the day on Saturday with a high 82. I'm meteorologist Ann Holliday.
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1: St. Joseph Christian School is naming a familiar face to lead its secondary program. Kathy Hubble is the new secondary principal for the upcoming school year. Hubble has spent 8 years at SJCS and brings 29 years in education. She says she's excited to serve alongside the school's dedicated educators. The school board says it's confident in her leadership. St. Joseph's Wyeth Tootle Mansion, built in 1879 with 43 rooms and patterned after Rhine River castles in Germany, is reopening after renovation, and it's not just a fresh coat of paint. St. Joseph Museums says three historic spaces will be shown to visitors for the first time. A members-only night is set for July 2nd. Public reopening follows July 3rd, backed by a $25,000 Missouri Humanities Council grant. A California man is recovering after a crash in DeKalb County, Missouri. State troopers say his GMC Savannah left the roadway at the intersection of Highway 36 and Highway 33, hitting several objects before coming to a stop. He suffered minor injuries and was taken to a medical center. The van was totaled and towed away. For news online, check out StJosephPost.com.
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St. Joe's Q Country 92.7. Hey, it's Brad. Good morning. How y'all doing? I tell you what, I grabbed a hoodie before I jumped on my bike and cycled over to Studio Q this morning. And I wasn't mad at myself either. It's a little crisp out there. It's 59 degrees right now in St. Joseph. I'm not complaining. It feels great. But yeah, stark contrast from the last few days. No doubt about that. Now, yesterday, wow, the weather.

0: weather was fantastic yesterday afternoon and perfect for parties on the parkway last night. Michael Sean Brown was fantastic. Then right down the street at Phil Welch Stadium. Did you hear about this? Yeah, at Phil Welch Stadium, your St. Joseph Mustangs stomped the Chillicothe Mudcats 16-1. Go Stang!
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0: St. Joe's Q Country 92.7. Hey, it's Brad. Good morning. It's a tad crisp out there. Shocking to say that. Now, I grabbed a hoodie from my bicycle ride to Studio Q, but it felt great. I mean, it's not bad. 59 degrees right now, but it is a stark contrast from what we've had over the last few days. Later today is going to be gorgeous, abundant sunshine, and 89 degrees for your high. I got to tell you, I was shocked at how nice the weather was yesterday afternoon. Nice, cool breeze, not all that humidity. Parties on the Parkway last night. Michael Sean Brown was fantastic. The crowd was great. Good times all the way around. Now, tomorrow morning, 8 to 11 at Hy-Vee, Cars and Coffee, the car show, is going to be happening over there. They do that like every second Saturday. So, yeah, check out the cars tomorrow morning. That'll be cool. And I don't know if you caught this or not, but the Doniphan County Rodeo has been postponed to August 1st. Yeah, they moved it to August 1st due to rain. And I got to tell you something. They've had some rain. Because, postponing a rodeo. I mean, you never go to a rodeo and hear a cowboy go, "Hey, guys, I got new boots over here."
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8: St. Joe Q Country. We have a clear sky and cooler this morning. It is going to be sunny today with temperatures in the upper 70s by noontime, 84 later on this afternoon. A few showers possible after midnight, low 65. Scattered storms could develop during the day on Saturday with a high 82. I'm meteorologist Ann Holliday.
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4: 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The agenda also calls for reviewing appointments to the Planning and Zoning Commission and the Cameron Housing Authority. 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

0: St. Joe's Q Country 92.7. Hey, it's Brad. Good morning. How y'all doing? Oh, look at that. Look at all the sunshine out there. It's already beautiful in St. Joseph. 89 for your high today with abundant sunshine. We love that. Coming up at 8:10 this morning, I have a dozen free ride tickets for Evans United shows at East Hills Mall. Yeah, the carnival's up there, and they're ready to go. Got that going last night. And I got a dozen free ride tickets up for grabs. 8:10, Nearly Impossible Trivia. We'll get it on. So, yeah, lots of stuff happening. Now, I do want to throw this out there. There is a slight chance for severe weather tomorrow afternoon. So make note of that, and we will keep you advised here on Q Country 92.7 and on the Q Country app. Otherwise, tomorrow the Andrew County Fair gets going, and I was happy to see that it's going to be a lot cooler next week, which is going to be great for the 4-H kids, because I'm telling you, it is no fun showing livestock when it's 105 degrees outside. So, yeah, it's going to be a lot cooler, and that's a good thing. Today, this gets going. It's the Agency Fawcett Citywide Garage Sale that's happening today and tomorrow. And I just want to clarify this ugly rumor that's out there. There is no truth to the rumor that I promise to take everything that doesn't sell. I mean, really.
1: Oh, no!

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0: St. Joe's Q Country 92.7. Hey, it's Brad. Good morning. Abundant sunshine, 89 degrees for your high. It's gorgeous out there right now in St. Joseph. Coming up at 8:10 this morning, I've got a dozen free ride tickets up for grabs for Evans United Shows over at East Hills Mall. The carnival looks fantastic over there. We'll give away those ride tickets, 8:10 right here. Don't move.
1: Oh, yeah, it's a big plate of filthy ride over here. 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
2: In St. Joseph, Missouri, the Joseph Company wants to hear straight from residents, and it's using a survey to measure the city's community culture. The group says it's collected input from some circles, but it's still pushing for more voices, especially people 34 and under, downtown, and the greater St. Joseph region, plus arts and government. Inspire U is saluting First Responders Weekend with free general admission for first responders and their immediate family, running June 12th through June 14th. 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The lineup includes Fire Facts and Fizz, Hero Training, First Aid Basics, and other activities. 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In Cameron, the City Council has a packed meeting ahead, and the headline item is a proposed real estate sale to JAD Properties, LLC. Council members are also set to review appointments for the Planning and Zoning Commission and the Cameron Housing Authority, and expect a vote on renewing annual business liquor licenses, a routine step that still draws close attention. For news online, check out stjosephpost.com.
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St. Joe's Q Country 92.7. I'm telling you, it's like the perfect morning out there. It's gorgeous in St. Joseph. Look at all that sunshine. We're going to get a lot of that all day today. Abundant sunshine and 89 degrees for your high. It's going to be a big weekend at the carnival over at East Hills. Yeah, it's back over there. Evans United Shows. I've got a dozen free ride tickets up for grabs at 8:10 here on Q Country. Oh, your official country music news is on. So here's one you weren't expecting to hear today. How about this? John Rich from Big and Rich has been named Special Envoy for American Landowners. Yeah, John Rich has a gig with the government. John Rich will be assisting landowners who are fighting special interests out there. Yeah, John Rich, a very powerful position with the government.

0: 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Yeah, who would have thought?
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2: 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Yes! 40 even!
1: Woo! 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

St. Joe's Q Country, 92.7. Hey, it's Brad. Good morning. Happy Friday. I tell you what, abundant sunshine today. 89 degrees for your high. It's going to be gorgeous. So the carnival looks great over at East Hills. We've got a dozen free ride tickets to Evans United shows up for grabs at 8:10 this morning. Nearly impossible trivia. You know, this rivalry between the St. Joseph Mustangs and the Chillicothe Mudcats goes way back, no doubt about that. And it's always sweet when we get a victory over the Chillicothe Mudcats. But last night, if you did not hear, your Mustangs beat the Mudcats 16-1. Woo, boy!

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7: St. Joe Q Country Western.
8: The clear sky and cooler this morning. It is going to be sunny today with temperatures in the upper 70s by noontime, 84 later on this afternoon. A few showers possible after midnight, till low 65. Scattered storms could develop during the day on Saturday with a high 82. I'm meteorologist Ann Holliday.
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0: KHO's Q Country 92.7. Hey, it's Brad. Good morning. How y'all doing? Look at that out there. Look at all that sunshine. It's going to be a gorgeous day today in St. Joseph, a high around 89 degrees. Going to be a perfect night for a ball game at Phil Welch. Yeah, the Stags are back again tonight and tomorrow night. Fireworks tomorrow night. That's going to be awesome. So, and the carnival is going on at East Hills, which is always so much fun. It looks great over there. And in my hands right now, I got a dozen carnival ride tickets for the Evans United Show at East Hills. This is cool. A dozen ride tickets. My number to call, 3879-927. Now, here is your question. Oh, and it's a good one. Nearly half of all Americans do this when they are stressed out. Nearly half of all Americans do this when they're stressed out. What do you think it is? Number to call, 3879-927. Good luck.
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0: Country. Good morning. It's a big contest. Are you ready to play?
1: Yes.
0: Yeah, so nearly half of all Americans do this when they're stressed out. My first guess was get liquored up. But no, it's not that. What do you think it is?
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0: 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Yes, of course it is. Yes, they go for a walk. Woo, boy. 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I just want to wake
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11: We have a clear sky and cooler this morning. It is going to be sunny today with temperatures in the upper 70s by noontime, 84 later on this afternoon. A few showers possible after midnight, low 65. Scattered storms could develop during the day on Saturday with a high 82. I'm meteorologist Ann Holliday.
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2: St. Joseph Christian School is making a key leadership move for the coming school year. Kathy Hubble has been named secondary principal. Hubble has spent 8 years at SJCS and brings 29 years in education overall. She says she's excited to serve with the school's dedicated educators. The school board is confident her leadership will benefit students, faculty, and families. In St. Joseph, the Wyeth Tootle Mansion, built in 1879, is ready to greet visitors again. The 43-room showpiece, inspired by Rhine River castles in Germany, reopens after renovation with three historic spaces never before seen. St. Joseph Museums holds a members-only night July 2nd for the America 250 renovation project, backed by a $25,000 Missouri Humanities Council grant. Public reopening follows July 3rd. Kansas is set to hear hoofbeats again as the annual Pony Express Reride moves through the state June 15th and 16th, tracing the trail that helped stitch the nation together. Riders will cross northeastern Kansas, stopping in Horton, Seneca, and Marysville, then on to the Hollenberg Pony Express station. Volunteers keep it moving in relay, handing off the mochila. 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

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Hey, it's Brad. Good morning and happy Friday. It's going to be a busy weekend in St. Joseph. Mustangs back at Phil Welch tonight and tomorrow night. Tomorrow morning from 8 to 11, it's Cars and Coffee over at Hy-Vee, a cool car show going on over there. That's a cool thing. And then the Andrew County Fair gets going tomorrow. Lots of stuff to do with your buddies here on Q Country.

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4: The clear sky and cooler this morning. It is going to be sunny today with temperatures in the upper 70s by noontime, 84 later on this afternoon. A few showers possible after midnight, till low 65. Scattered storms could develop during the day on Saturday with a high 82. I'm meteorologist Ann Holliday.

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Hey, it's Brad. Good morning. This is the one everybody's talking about. It's Hardy, Tim McGraw, Eric Church, and Morgan Wallen. It's MacArthur on Q Country.

0: Colorado. 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Hey, tomorrow night, big show at the all-new Morton Amphitheater down in Riverside. Dierks Bentley live in concert. We've given away so many tickets to that concert. If you're going down to the show, have a great show with your buddies here on Q Country 92.7.
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6: Wall-to-wall sunshine coming our way for today, and we are warming up right around 80 to 85 for the high. Clear tonight to the low mid-60s, and we're back up to the low to mid-80s on Saturday, but we have a storm coming in. Showers and thunderstorms likely with it by the afternoon into Saturday night. Heavy rainfall here, and the risk of a strong to severe storm. I'm meteorologist Jennifer Naramore.

0: St. Joe's Q Country 92.7. That ain't bad. That's Megan Maroney right there. Fantastic. I love it. That's Medicine. Great song. So July 17th, it's going to be here before you know it. Music on the Riverfront at the Amelia Earhart Festival. They got Black Hawk and Lori Morgan live in concert. Advance tickets are just $25. What a bargain. And you can grab those tickets at visitatchison.com.
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0: St. Joe's Q Country, 92.7. Hey, it's Brad. Good morning. I got to get out of here, man. Billy's in next. He'll make you famous. He's got some dynamite songs on the way. There's new Dan and Shay. What a song. Say So. We're going to play that for you next on Q Country, 92.7.
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1: St. Joe, cute country weather. Wall-to-wall sunshine coming our way for today, and we are warming up right around 80 to 85 for the high. Clear tonight in a low mid-60s, and we're back up to the low to mid-80s on Saturday, but we have a storm coming in. Showers and thunderstorms likely with it by the afternoon into Saturday night. Heavy rainfall here, and the risk of a strong to severe storm. I'm meteorologist Jennifer Naramore.
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It's Chris Jansen and Fix a Drink here on St. Joe's Q Country 92.7. Billy Rich hanging out with you on a Friday. Here's Morgan Wallen.

Luke Combs, Ain't No Love in Oklahoma on a Friday morning. It's Billy Rich with Riley Green coming up on some Zach Top, Megan Maroney, and now Thomas Rhett, St. Joe's Q Country 92.7.

0: Riley Green and Change My Mind here on St. Joe's Q Country 92.7, where we are just days away from celebrating this country's 250th birthday, and you get the gift. 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
13: Wall-to-wall sunshine coming our way for today, and we are warming up right around 80 to 85 for the high. Clear tonight to a low mid-60s, and we're back up to the low to mid-80s on Saturday, but we have a storm coming in. Showers and thunderstorms likely with it by the afternoon into Saturday night. Heavy rainfall here, and the risk of a strong to severe storm. I'm meteorologist Jennifer Naramore.
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0: title cut from his 1999 album, How Do You Like Me Now? It's Toby Keith with a number one hit for him. And this hour's Q Country Classic on your home for country, cash, and concerts. 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

Tucker Wetmore, Wind Up Missing You. Hope you're having a great Friday as we edge a bit closer to the weekend. Here's Megan Maroney and Beautiful Things on St. Joe's Q Country 92.7.

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5: Wall-to-wall sunshine coming our way for today, and we are warming up right around 80 to 85 for the high. Clear tonight in a low mid-60s, and we're back up to the low to mid-80s on Saturday, but we have a storm coming in. Showers and thunderstorms likely with it by the afternoon into Saturday night. Heavy rainfall here, and the risk of a strong to severe storm. I'm meteorologist Jennifer Naramore.
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Bailey Zimmerman. Rock in a Hard Place. Crack it open your 11 a.m. hour. How you doing? Happy Friday. Billy Rich with you. Max McNown, Blake Shelton coming up now.

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Don't You Want to Stay? It's Jason Aldean along with Kelly Clarkson, number one hit for Jason back in 2010. It's Billy Rich hanging out with you. Here's Max McNown.

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0: 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Each and every year, it's just a great time to hang out under the stars down on the riverfront. Such a wonderful setting. And this year, how about Blackhawk, Lori Morgan, and Paige Griffey? That is a great lineup of artists to have a wonderful time Friday night, July 17th. Again, down on the Atchison Riverfront. It is Music on the Riverfront, where you can get your tickets here at the Q Country Studios during normal business hours, Monday through Friday. So come by and see us. We are St. Joe's Q Country 92.7.
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6: Wall-to-wall sunshine coming our way for today, and we are warming up right around 80 to 85 for the high. Clear tonight in a low mid-60s, and we're back up to the low to mid-80s on Saturday, but we have a storm coming in. Showers and thunderstorms likely with it by the afternoon into Saturday night. Heavy rainfall here, and the risk of a strong to severe storm. I'm meteorologist Jennifer Naramore.
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0: Kenny Chesney and Carry On here on St. Joe's Q Country 92.7, where we're looking forward to today's edition of Smokin' Tunes at Noon, an entire hour dedicated to you as I play one full hour of your requests that include Luke Combs. We'll hear from Cody Johnson in there. Jelly Roll making the list today. Brett Young, Kane Brown, Josh Ross, and more. 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
9: There's

wall-to-wall sunshine coming our way for today, and we are warming up right around 80 to 85 for the high. Clear tonight in a low mid-60s, and we're back up to the low to mid-80s on Saturday, but we have a storm coming in. Showers and thunderstorms likely with it by the afternoon into Saturday night. Heavy rainfall here, and the risk of a strong to severe storm. I'm meteorologist Jennifer Nairamore.

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But for the grace of God, it's Keith Urban cracking open today's edition of Smokin' Tunes at Noon, an entire hour of your requests. Kane Brown coming up, Jelly Roll as well. Now, Tucker Whitmore and Brunette.

Brett Young, in case you didn't know. It's one of your great requests, as that's what we're doing all hour long. 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

0: Kate Brown, Woman, here on St. Joe's Q Country 92.7. Hope you're having a fantastic Friday afternoon as we are in the midst of playing your requests all hour long. It is Smokin' Tunes at noon, and we've got great ones coming up from Jordan Davis and Jelly Roll, too. It's St. Joe's Q Country 92.7 and Smokin' Tunes at noon.
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3: Soybeans, corn, and hogs are higher, cattle are lower. I'm John Perkins with a Brownfield Market Update. 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Stein has yield. Soybeans and corn are up, covering shorts at the end of the week. July beans are 2.5 higher at 11.17.5. August is 2.25 higher at 11.22.75. July corn's up 2.75 at 4.14.5. September's 2.75 higher at 4.22.75. Live and feeder cattle continue to watch the direct markets. August live's down 2.17 at 2.40.50. October's 1.95 lower at 2.33.45. August feeders are down 2.35 at 3.57.40. And hogs are up with pork higher at midday. July's 62 higher at 97.25. August is up 17 at 96.07. Brownfield.
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2: Wall-to-wall sunshine coming our way for today, and we are warming up right around 80 to 85 for the high. Clear tonight in a low mid-60s, and we're back up to the low to mid-80s on Saturday, but we have a storm coming in. Showers and thunderstorms likely with it by the afternoon into Saturday night. Heavy rainfall here, and the risk of a strong to severe storm. I'm meteorologist Jennifer Naramore.
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Jelly Roll headed to the Key along with Post Malone. July 15th. Hope to see you there. Here's Jordan Davis.

0: Travis Tritt, along with his partner in crime there, Marty Stewart. The Whiskey Ain't Working at number two for the guys back in 1991, because Doug Stones had the number one spot with a jukebox with a country song. But a great tune there. Fantastic request. One of your many during Smoking Tunes at Noon. 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

0: Cody Johnson and the Fall. It is Smoking Tunes at Noon on St. Joe's Q Country 92.7. One full hour of your requests every Monday through Friday from 12 to 1. And I've got a couple more to squeeze in. 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
8: Wall-to-wall sunshine coming our way for today, and we are warming up right around 80 to 85 for the high. Clear tonight in a low mid-60s, and we're back up to the low to mid-80s on Saturday, but we have a storm coming in. Showers and thunderstorms likely with it by the afternoon into Saturday night. Heavy rainfall here, and the risk of a strong to severe storm. I'm meteorologist Jennifer Nairamore.
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Jameson Rogers and some girls here on St. Joe's Q Country 92.7. As we wind down Smoking Tunes at Noon, one more for you. Here's Luke Combs.

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Post Malone, Blake Shelton, Pour Me a Drink on St. Joe's Q Country 92.7 with Low Cash coming up also. Tyler Hubbard, Corey Kent, and now it's George Burge.

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The pool, the beach, the Eiffel Tower, maybe.

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6: Pushing through the rest of today and into tonight with fair weather, stormy weather returning by Saturday afternoon. Today's high ranging from the low to mid 80s. We're into the mid 60s for tonight and low to mid 80s returning Saturday. With the storms here Saturday afternoon into Saturday night, we have the potential for some severe weather and locally heavier rain. I'm meteorologist Jennifer Naramore.

Montana sky. Driven up and down the coast a few times, London, Paris, paradise. But ain't got much memory of the scenes, come to think I missed them all.

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0: Corey Kent, Co-Wetzel, Rocky Mountain Low here on St. Joe's Q Country 92.7. Hope you're having a great Friday afternoon. The weekend is almost here. Hang in there. We'll get there with a little help from Chris Jansen, Thomas Rhett, and more coming up on St. Joe's Q Country 92.7.
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5: Pushing through the rest of today and into tonight with fair weather, stormy weather returning by Saturday afternoon. Today's high ranging for the low to mid 80s. We're into the mid 60s for tonight and low to mid 80s returning Saturday. With the storms here Saturday afternoon into Saturday night, we have the potential for some severe weather and locally heavier rain. I'm meteorologist Jennifer Naramore.
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Thomas Rhett, one of the many artists headed to the brand new Morton Amphitheater in Kansas City this summer. 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

Marty and Truck Man on St. Joe's Q Country 92.7. Hello. Good afternoon. It's Billy Rich with Jason Aldean coming up. Also, Lainey Wilson, Kenny Chesney, and now Morgan Wallen on St. Joe's Q Country 92.7.

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4x4 by you. It's Lainey Wilson here on St. Joe's Q Country 92.7. Coming up, Riley Green. Now, it's Jason Aldean.

0: Jason Aldean, Don't Tell on Me on St. Joe's Q Country 92.7, where we are just a few days away from Music on the Riverfront. That is the annual tradition of the Amelia Earhart Festival. Takes place down on the Atchison Riverfront. Always a great concert. 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
2: St. Joe Q Country weather.
3: Pushing through the rest of today and into tonight with fair weather, stormy weather returning by Saturday afternoon. Today's high ranging for the low to mid 80s. We're into the mid 60s for tonight and low to mid 80s returning Saturday. With the storms here Saturday afternoon into Saturday night, we have the potential for some severe weather and locally heavier rain. I'm meteorologist Jennifer Naramore.
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0: Blake Shelton, boys round here. 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Coming up, Luke Combs. 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
1: 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It's Luke Combs and Sleepless in a Hotel Room.

0: Sleepless in a Hotel Room. 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Getting ready to wind down our time together for Friday. The weekend just right around the corner. And I'll give you a couple more tunes as I walk out the door. Coming up next on St. Joe's Q Country 92.7.
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6: Pushing through the rest of today and into tonight with fair weather, stormy weather returning by Saturday afternoon. Today's high ranging for the low to mid 80s. We're into the mid 60s for tonight and low to mid 80s returning Saturday. With the storms here Saturday afternoon into Saturday night, we have the potential for some severe weather and locally heavier rain. I'm meteorologist Jennifer Naramore.
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morning, Georgia Line and Cruz on St. Joe's Q Country 92.7. Hope you have a great rest of your Friday. Weekend is almost here. Travis Dodge going to take you the rest of the way on St. Joe's Q Country 92.7.

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1: St. Joe's Q Country 92.7. It's late afternoons with Travis Dodge and Dylan Scott on this Friday. What he'll never have. It's St. Joe's Q Country 92.7.

0: St. Joe's Q Country 92.7 late afternoons with Travis Dodge. Not necessarily a sign of the apocalypse, but maybe. A woman on TikTok went viral for revealing she accidentally swallowed her AirPod. I don't know how that happens. She kept posting updates as it, well, passed through her system. She didn't actually find it, but she did get an x-ray to prove that it was gone. Oh, Lord.
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3: 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I'm John Perkins with a Brownfield market update. 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Themex Series corn by Stein. Stein has yield. Soybeans closed modestly lower, unable to follow through on their early gains. July was down 1.5 at 11.13.5. August was 1.75 lower at 11.18.75. Corn closed steady to firm in a mostly technical session, with July up 1 at 4.12.75 and September 3/4 higher at 4.20.75. Cattle were lower, watching that direct trade. August live was down 150 at 241.17. October was 160 lower at 233.80. August feeders were down 222 at 357.42. And on short covering in the higher midday pork, July hogs were up 82 at 97.45. August was 45 higher at 96.35. John Perkins, Brownfield.
0: The Ballard's Walleye Fishing Trip of a Lifetime is August 9th through the 13th. Your host, Brent Martin. And Brent, how do you describe the trip?
4: You know, we tell tales, we eat great, we fish. 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
0: So people that maybe haven't fished before, you said it's it's for every level. 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
6: Pushing through the rest of today and into tonight with fair weather, stormy weather returning by Saturday afternoon. Today's high ranging for the low to mid 80s. We're into the mid 60s for tonight, and low to mid 80s returning Saturday. With the storms here Saturday afternoon into Saturday night, we have the potential for some severe weather and locally heavier rain. I'm meteorologist Jennifer Naramore.
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1: New music. Could you let him
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0: St. Joe's Q Country 92.7 late afternoons with Travis Dodge, getting you Carrie Underwood and Zach Top in the next 10 minutes and trying to get you a home improvement revival, but there's a problem. Yeah, Tim Allen still wants to do a home improvement revival, but two of his TV sons don't act anymore, and the third is in jail. He says, quote, "It's a little challenging right now, to put it mildly." Yes, yes it is.
1: Crank the country. Woo!

0: St. Joe's Q Country 92.7 late afternoons with Travis Dodge. Saving on gas. Oh, yeah, you know all too well it's a thing. And you can do that at myqcountry.com or the Q Country app as we track gas prices around the area so you know where to go to fill up for less.
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92.7 Late Afternoons with Travis Dodge. The latest in Q Country news on the way. And we'll get into getting closer to a continuous country weekend here on Q Country. It's Tucky Wetmore and

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2: St. Joseph Christian School is naming a familiar face to a bigger role. Kathy Hubble takes over as secondary principal for the coming school year. She spent 8 years at SJCS, backed by 29 years in education. Hubble says she's excited to serve alongside dedicated educators. The school board expects her leadership to benefit students, faculty, and families. St. Joseph's Wyeth Tootle Mansion, 1879, 43 rooms, modeled after Rhine River castles, is set to reopen after a renovation. St. Joseph Museum says visitors will finally see three historic spaces never opened before. A members-only night is set for July 2nd to salute the America 250 renovation project, backed by a $25,000 Missouri Humanities Council grant. Public reopening follows July 3rd. Kansas is set to see history in motion as the annual Pony Express Re-Ride runs June 15th and 16th. Riders will cut across northeastern Kansas, stopping in Horton, Seneca, and Marysville, then reaching the Hollenburg Pony Express Station. Volunteers keep a nonstop relay, handing off the mochila, honoring the original trail's fast communication. Find news online at stjosephpost.com.
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4: Pushing through the rest of today and into tonight with fair weather, stormy weather returning by Saturday afternoon. Today's high ranging from the low to mid 80s. We're into the mid 60s for tonight and low to mid 80s returning Saturday. With the storms here Saturday afternoon into Saturday night, we have the potential for some severe weather and locally heavier rain. I'm meteorologist Jennifer Naramore.
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0: St. Joe's Q Country 92.7. Two ladies in country music clicked through the single of one of theirs. We'll hear all about it still to come on Q Country.
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5: Pushing through the rest of today and into tonight with fair weather, stormy weather returning by Saturday afternoon. Today's high ranging for the low to mid 80s. We're into the mid 60s for tonight and low to mid 80s returning Saturday. With the storms here Saturday afternoon into Saturday night, we have the potential for some severe weather and locally heavier rain. I'm meteorologist Jennifer Naramore.
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St. Joe's Q Country 92.7. It's late afternoons with Travis Dodge, Ella Langley, and Miranda Lambert. Clicked by Choosing Texas. We'll hear about it. Still to come. Megan Maroney, who's done pretty well for herself in country music. 6

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You should hear her talking to her mama on the phone.

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0: St. Joe's Q Country 92.7 late afternoons with Travis Dodge. Could Choosin' Texas be the most unstoppable country song of all time? Well, the hit co-written by Ella Langley and Miranda Lambert topped both the all-genre Billboard Hot 100 and country airplay back in on Valentine's Day. Since then, it's gone on to spend 10 non-consecutive weeks at number one.
1: We loved the song when we wrote it. It was the song that I think me and Miranda clicked on, where it was like, all right, we're going to work together in a bigger way. But did we think it could do something like this? I don't know if you can predict that.
2: No, absolutely not. My favorite thing about it is it's a country song, and it was universal. And the music that we love got a big shot in the world, and that makes me happy. It just really put a platform for a great country song and true country songwriters to have like this moment that doesn't happen that often.
0: And Miranda went on to co-produce Ella's sophomore album, Dandelion. Here's to staying power. Choosin' Texas remains at number two after 33 weeks on the Hot 100. Its follow-up, Be Her. Number four, I Can't Love You Anymore, is number nine. So Ella's got a lot of good stuff going on.
3: 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Go! That's my country.

0: Music can be medicine for the soul, but sometimes your doctor prescribes something else. And that's when you come to see us at Rogers. 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

0: St. Joe's Q Country 92.7 as we get close to celebrating the 250th birthday of our nation. Well, we have got a quiz going on, and there's like $250 worth of Amazon / Visa gift card combination that you could win. I'll tell you all about it after Cody Johnson the fall.
1: I've been

0: 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It's late afternoons with Travis Dodge. 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
3: St. Joe Q Country Weather. Crystal clear conditions remaining in place for the early morning time. Our overnight low near 65 degrees. And we're on our way to the low to mid 80s by later on Saturday. Folks, please be weather aware Saturday afternoon into Saturday night. Potent system giving us rounds of showers and storms. The risk of severe weather here and some flooding rains. I'm meteorologist Jennifer Naramore.
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0: KSJQ, Savannah, St. Joseph. Yeah. 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
2: St. Joseph Christian School is naming a familiar face to a bigger role. Kathy Hubble takes over as secondary principal for the coming school year. She spent 8 years at SJCS, backed by 29 years in education. Hubble says she's excited to serve alongside dedicated educators. The school board expects her leadership to benefit students, faculty, and families. St. Joseph's Wyeth Tootle Mansion, 1879, 43 rooms, modeled after Rhine River castles, is set to reopen after a renovation. St. Joseph Museum says visitors will finally see three historic spaces never opened before. A members-only night is set for July 2nd to salute the America 250 renovation project, backed by a $25,000 Missouri Humanities Council grant. Public reopening follows July 3rd. Kansas is set to see history in motion as the annual Pony Express Re-Ride runs June 15th and 16th. Riders will cut across northeastern Kansas, stopping in Horton, Seneca, and Marysville, then reaching the Hollenburg Pony Express Station. Volunteers keep a nonstop relay, handing off the mochila, honoring the original trail's fast communication. Find news online at stjosephpost.com.
3: St. Joe Q Country Weather.
4: Crystal clear conditions remaining in place for the early morning time. Our overnight low near 65 degrees. And we're on our way to the low to mid 80s by later on Saturday. Folks, please be weather aware Saturday afternoon into Saturday night. Potent system giving us rounds of showers and storms. The risk of severe weather here and some flooding rains. I'm meteorologist Jennifer Naramore.
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You can win after Morgan Wallen, don't we? As we get up

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0: St. Joe's Q Country 92.7 late afternoons with Travis Dodge. It's the 510 payoff, 816-3879-927. Our question is this. Nearly one-third of people we asked said this is the first thing they notice when they enter someone's home. What do you think it is?
1: The smell.
0: The smell. Yes, it is the smell. Good job. Who's this?
1: Alex.
0: Good job, Alex. All right, so in keeping with the 510 payoff and you winning and guessing it was the smell, got a Q Country prize pack for your vehicle. So if somebody gets in your vehicle, they will think it smells good. We've got the vent air freshener, of course, and they'll think it's cooler than it probably should be or normally would be because you'll have the Q Country sunshade for your vehicle as you're winning today with the 510 payoff.

0: St. Joe's Q Country 92.7. It's late afternoons with Travis Dodge. Oh, yeah. There are certain states that have the highest and the lowest income. We'll see what they are on Q Country.
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0: The Ballard's Walleye Fishing Trip of a Lifetime is August 9th through the 13th. 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
4: Crystal clear conditions remaining in place for the early morning time. Our overnight low near 65 degrees. And we're on our way to the low to mid 80s by later on Saturday. Folks, please be weather aware Saturday afternoon into Saturday night. Potent system giving us rounds of showers and storms. The risk of severe weather here and some flooding rains. I'm meteorologist Jennifer Nairamore.

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1: St. Joe's Q Country 92.7. It's late afternoons with Travis Dodge. The states where people have the highest and lowest income. We'll get into it on Q Country. Vincent Mason, wish you well on Q Country.

0: St. Joe's Q Country 92.7 annual study looking into the states where people have the highest and lowest incomes. And the top three are Virginia, New York, and New Jersey. The lowest incomes are in West Virginia. All right, so what about the places that we call home or are even close to our home? So number one is the best ranking. Number 51 is the worst. So you know the scale here. Kansas, number 27. So right there, kind of in the middle. Nebraska, 26. Right there, kind of in the middle. Iowa, 32. So a little less on the highest income. States where people have the highest income. And Missouri, the highest with 23, but right there in the middle.
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0: St. Joe's Q Country 92.7 to check if your Q Country forecast for the weekend. Is the weather just going to keep getting weird or be weird? I know that yesterday or late Wednesday, we officially moved into the El Nino weather system. So we got that going on.
1: Looks like you appreciate a good squeegee.
2: Yeah, there's something so satisfying about it.
1: Excellent corner work. Ooh, looks like one bug didn't get the memo.
2: There he is.
1: Yep, I think you got it.
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2: 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Never felt so alive.
1: Squeegee on, King. Senex, here for what's ahead.
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6: St. Joe Q Country weather.
7: Crystal clear conditions remaining in place for the early morning time. Our overnight low near 65 degrees. And we're on our way to the low to mid 80s by later on Saturday. Folks, please be weather aware Saturday afternoon into Saturday night. Potent system giving us rounds of showers and storms. The risk of severe weather here and some flooding rains. I'm meteorologist Jennifer Nairamore.
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St. Joe's Q Country 92.7, a continuous country weekend. Oh yeah, George Burge. It won't be long. St. Joe's Q Country 92.7. It won't

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8: St.
9: Crystal clear conditions remaining in place for the early morning time. Our overnight low near 65 degrees. Now we're on our way to the low to mid 80s by later on Saturday. Folks, please be weather aware Saturday afternoon into Saturday night. Potent system giving us rounds of showers and storms. The risk of severe weather here and some flooding rains. I'm meteorologist Jennifer Naramore.
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0: St. Joe's Q Country 92.7. Chocolate lovers will love to hear this. Still to come with a useless fact of the day. Also got Dierks Bentley, Parker McCollum, and Blake Shelton.
1: Yeah. Crank the country.

St. Joe's Q Country 92.7. It's late afternoons with Travis Dodge. Useless fact of the day. Closing in on that, Parker McCollum. What kind of man on Q Country?

0: St. Joe's Q Country 92.7 Late Afternoons with Travis Dodge. Useless fact of the day. Chocolate lovers rejoice. There's a strong, did you know, statistical connection between how much chocolate a country eats and the number of Nobel Prize winners that they have. Just eat more chocolate, I guess.
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